0: 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It's 10003 McNeely Lake Drive, across the Rodden Railroad. It's 2013.
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1: 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Looks like he's feeling unsteady, left side weakness. Here, you're responding with EMS at 2037.

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1: Engine 32 responding on a chemical mitigation, Dorsey Lane, Foxborough Drive. Dorsey Lane, Foxborough Drive. It's going to be for a motor vehicle accident. Please send the EMS response requesting fire for mitigation at 412.

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1: Engine 37 responding on SSD MS code 34501 Springdale Road, 4501 Springdale Road, Vitality Ruling Springdale, room 242, Cross Assignment Ridge Drive and Old Springdale Road. It's going to be for a 94-year-old female, in and out of consciousness, in and out of it, confused, not alert. Here's going to be EMS at 23rd.

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1: 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Engine 81, sorry for automobile fire at New Venture Drive and National Turnpike. New Venture Drive and National Turnpike, red semi with no trailer is on fire. Your time is 2215.

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1: 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No fire. 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
1: 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It's going to be for Elizabeth Sister, an 85-year-old male. Fell, no injuries. Just rushing to work assist. 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Your time is 2220.

0: 1081's on scene, New Venture Road, National Turnpike. Radar seems to appear to be out on arrival.
1: 1081, I'm okay. I'm checking on scene, New Venture, National Turnpike. Fire appears to be out on arrival, 2220.

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0: 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It's going to be normal operations from them retying the roof. 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
1: 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Get him started. Is code 1 still okay?
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1: Quay 31 responding out of Medical Delta, 500 Meridian Hills Drive, 500 Meridian Hills Drive, Student Apartment 109, Thrill Point, Middletown, cross proper leaf way, 3 foot under an HP man complaining of shortness of air, difficulty speaking between breaths. Here's one with EMS 2309.

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1: Engine 32 is responding on a medical delta, 1205 Belmont Parkway, 1205 Belmont Parkway, cross the Belmont Park Circle, and Belmont Park Circle. 3432, female complaining of chest pain and shortness of air, difficulty speaking between breaths. You're responding with EMS at 2328.

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1: Okay. Engine 41 showing you back in service. 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Neighbor alarm is flashing. 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

54 is 20 out of Medical Delta, 13921 Brush Run Road, 13921 Brush Run Road, cross of Allison Hill Road in Seatonville. It's going to be for a 48-year-old female, complaining of shortness of air, difficulty speaking between breaths. Here's my EMS 20 to 55.

0: Engine 65 responding out of medical Delta, 3521 Fountain Drive, 3521 Fountain Drive, apartment 3, across the Champion Trees Lane. Call originally came in as a psychiatric mental health run. Looks like daughter threw a glass cup into the bathroom, hurt her hand with it, and now she's not responding, possibly intent to cause self-harm. There's no answer on callback. You're responding with EMS at 2359.
1: Yeah, just 6-5, yeah,
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1: Engine 90 responding out of medical Charlie, 3410 Donald Drive, 3410 Donald Drive, cross the Trumpet Way in Ovo Drive for a 55-year-old female complaining of chest pain and normal breathing. Has taken 4 baby aspirin. You're responding to EMS at 011.

Engine 87, both units responding on a gas leak inside 6701 Barfield Road, 6701 Barfield Road, cross of Westbrook Road and Kenhurst Drive. Caller could smell gas inside. Have been advised to evacuate the structure. Your time is 013.

0: 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I guess they're already at that time. We can handle.
1: Is 88 can handle Quint, or is 87 services area 2? Are you at Quint 47? 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
0: Niners 29 Medical Charlie, 4181 Summerview Drive, 4181 Summerview Drive, cross Summertime Parkway and Autumn Way, 70-year-old male diabetic, acting strange, lethargic, possibly an issue with no alert, 20 with EMS 219.

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1: 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Looks like it's going to call originally came in as an unknown problem person down for a dark SUV at the light. Did not move for two light cycles. Appears to be passed out. Kind of cooked, parked crooked in the lane. Who's going to be doing this and please do anything?
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1: Quinn 78 responding on a residential line 4931 Laguna Drive, 4931 Laguna Drive, off of Rangeland Road. Fire alarm and CO2 going off. No illness, no silver flame seen. 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

Engine 81 is responding. Engine 81 responding on a medical delta, 2206 Granger Road, 2206 Granger Road, Consul Hogan Land, Scotts Mill Road, 72-year-old male complaining of chest pain, chest discomfort, responding to the EMS at 102.

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1: Engine 37 responding on a public assist at 2960 Goose Creek Road, 2960 Goose Creek Road, Unit D306, Brownsboro Park Retirement Center. It's going to be 472 male, UFO, no injuries, just requesting a left assist. 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
1: Engine 89 responding on a CO alarm number on the 7507 Wimstock Avenue, 7507 Wimstock Avenue, across Ethan Allen Way and Greenland Avenue. CO alarms going off, just occurred, no illness on scene. 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
1: responding out of Medical Delta, 3100 Fort Haven Road, 3100 Fort Haven Road, Apartment 1, across St. Anthony Church Road. 2D4, 71-year-old male, completing a shortness of air, difficulty speaking between breaths. Responding with EMS at 138.

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1: 566 responding on a lock in, 4314 Bishop Lane, 4314 Bishop Lane, Willie State Plaza, Unit 105, crossing Gardner Lane in classified place. Call originally came in a 72-year-old male with abnormal breathing. Possibly bronchitis. Advised he can't make, he cannot get to the door to unlock it. He must on scene 157.
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1: 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You're responding with EMS at 157.

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1: out of Medical Delta, 3320 Mary O'Connor Drive, 3320 Mary O'Connor Drive, permit 323, contact County Extra Way and K9 Road, 67-year-old male, shorter air, difficulty speaking between breaths, responding with EMS 233.

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1: 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Here's me with EMS 2 degrees.
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1: 2 degrees.

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1: Engine 87 responding on the smoke in the area, 7800 St. Andrews Church Road, 7800 St. Andrews Church Road, Circle K, across St. Anthony Church Road in Blanton. It could be for a burning odor in the air, smells like burnt rubber, unknown where it's coming from, winds blowing towards this location, and possibly seen smoke towards the Rockets gas station near the tree line. Here's Thomas Sherman.

I start for residential alarm at 4421 Eagle Cove Court. 4421 Eagle Cove Court. 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
1: Engine 39, responding on a residential alarm, 4421 Eagles Cove Court, 4421 Eagles Cove Court, cross of Perrindale Place. Caller, Swift Dodger, sounding in the hallway. They have been advised to evacuate. Your time is 316.

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0: 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I got a one-story residential structure at the time.
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1: Engine 62 responding on a medical Delta, 11220 Radley Lane, 11220 Radley Lane, cross the Blue Crestway and Valley Cove Circle. Excuse me for a 75-year-old male, not conscious. Breathing is unresponsive. 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

1565 South Republic Assist, 5801 Barrington Drive, 5801 Barrington Drive, apartment 206, Crescent Progress Boulevard and Mutual Bank, 63-year-old male who fell, requesting a lift assist, no injuries. 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
1: Engine 89 responding on a medical Bravo 12210 Willow Ridge Road, 1210 Willow Ridge Road, Pennsylvania Trail and Beach Road. Three from motor vehicle accident. Looks like a dump truck swerved with a deer. It's going to be bleeding from the head. Possibly a rollover. We're sending with police and EMS at 435.

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1: 576 responding on a medical delta, 8711 Blue Lake Road, 8711 Blue Lake Road, Crescent Bonaventure Boulevard in Wagaba Drive. It's going to be for a 69-year-old male, complaining of shortness of air, difficulty speaking between breath. He was running with EMS, 507. Caller did advise go to the back entrance.

0: 66 per day, Gardner Lane, 1420 Gardner Lane. 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

Quinn 66 responding on a medical Bravo, 1420 Gardner Lane, 1420 Gardner Lane at USPS. It's going to be from a motor vehicle accident. It's going to look like two semis hit each other. At least one patient, 36-year-old male, complaining of arm pain. The signal phone is pinged on the east side of the property in the lot. You're responding with police EMS at 514.

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0: Engine 65 responding on the Medical Delta, 2106 Mutual Bank Road, 2106 Mutual Bank Road, apartment 28, Cross of Bruce Avenue, Misty Woods Lane, for a 50-year-old female complaining of chest pain, shortness of air, difficulty speaking between breaths. Here's mine with EMS 538.

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1: 87 responding on a chemical mitigation at Pennacook Road and St. Andrew's Church Road. Pennacook Road and St. Andrew's Church Road. It's going to be from a motor vehicle accident, gray Honda Odyssey versus a black car. It looks like the liquid is going to be leaking from the gray Honda blocking the roadway. Police will be on scene at 544.

151 Harris Mile Residential 5 on 3504 Dale Road, 3504 Dale Road, showing upstairs hallway, time asked 545.

0: in the 90s, very, very ill. Put us on the run at St. Andrews and Kennecook. 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
1: 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I'm a 63-year-old male, for a lift assist, 9559.

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1: Engine 48 on medical trail, 7515 Silver Road, Thornton's. And a 30-year-old female allergic reaction, sitting on the curb, wearing a black shirt, multicolored plaid, saying, I think she was talking about something.

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Could you repeat the address you're heading to? We're trying to figure out what run you're heading to. Okay, it's going to 1008 Mullins Lane, off Long Run the road.

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1: 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She's giving birth, possible miscarriage time now, 8 to

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0: 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Catch me to the run of Avenger 55 on Shepherd's Hill. Tell me I'll take
1: 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Yeah, 7-1-7-4-8-23.

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0: 9251 South Street Road, 9251 South Street Road, Cross Street, Valley College Drive, and Kennedy Place Circle. Time at 8:34.
1: Six on the Atlantic Delta, 9251 South Street Road, apartment number 120. All right, 71 year old male with bloody stool, time at 8:35.

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1: 166 on a medical Delta 3410 East Indian. And on a 84-year-old male that fell, sounds like his face was starting to start moving. He was not awake. Fell for an information at 844.
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1: Pigeon 4
0: here. All right, just the 200 North First Quarter shows responding. Hold into 46 with this.
1: Is it 32, is it 48, 200 North First Bay Park, we've run the commercial alarm. They're advising a middle of building water flow audible. 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
2: Engine 41, Tower 52 on a commercial alarm, 4000 Kresge Way, the Baptist Health. 4000 Kresge Way, cross of Browns Lane, Breckenridge Lane, it's going to be the main building, showing audible fire alarm. 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
1: 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Sounds like she was bitten in the head. Severe bleeding. 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
1: 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A 22-year-old female that fainted. It was very low blood pressure. 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
1: Engine 71, Medical Bravo 6401, outer loop in front of Smyrna Elementary. It's going to be for an NBA third party white male has a gash on his head. He's going to be blocking southbound traffic, white four door sedan, time out 1244.

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Accident with the rescue, 35 mile marker, 265 north.

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0: Radio, I'm on scene of the accident. You just dispatched. It's going to be, the access is going to be 265 southbound from Brownsville Road. The accident is going to be between Brownsville Road and Westport Road.
1: Where is it? Okay, 265 south between Brownsville and Westport, 12-51.

Near Rescue 33, Flint 38, Engine 37, Yabutown 38 on the action of the Rescue 35265 southbound between Brownsboro and Westport Road. Say semi that went across from the northbound to the southbound lanes and struck several vehicles. I'm at 1252.

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1: No rescue. It appears that the patient may have had a medical emergency. G34 engine 37, if you can respond via Springhurst Boulevard. Engine 40 responding.
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1: Generalized residential line, that's 1234. Battalion 38 to G40, you want me to go to Springhurst? 265. You can come to 265. I'm trying to get a crew on the Springhurst Boulevard side. That might be our easiest way to get the patient out of the vehicle.
3: I'm okay.
1: Are you saying you're okay to go to Springhurst?
3: We're on 265 south. In traffic now. 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
4: G34, if you don't need rescue 33, we can access Springhurst for you.
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3: 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They can take that from Quint 78.
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0: 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We are in an eight-state highway. We have one of the cables from the cable barriers is come all the way across the southbound lanes of G65.
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2: I'm okay right now, thank you.
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2: Way 33 and Chief 34, what can we bring you up there? Nothing yet. You just want to walk up to the top of this little mound here and just, we're just trying to figure out what's going to be the easiest way to get him out.
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1: That's what they're advising. The caller is going to be the patient. She's advising she's had an abnormal breathing, I guess, and she's now advising the door is unlocked.
0: We're okay. We're at apartment 102 and both doors are locked. Can you try to call back?
1: Still, we're saying that. Radio G34.
0: G34, go ahead.
1: 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It's the entire side of southbound shut down.
0: 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We're completely off the road on the right shoulder, so we do have one lane open going southbound.
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2: Quinn
1: 86 on wires down, 74 on Greenwood Road. Cars and some wires down on the side of the road that are on fire. They appear just to be on fire. The nice to be close to the structure, time at 13:14.

electrical outlet fire on 5610 Jenny Court, cross street to Scottsdale Boulevard, time out at 1315.

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1: 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Calling advising that a water hose, there's a water line exploded, possibly reached electrical plugs, and the house is now flooding. Alarm is sounding, and they have spoken to kids in time at 13 Timothy.
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1: 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Caused by a white box truck smoking heavily. Time about 1318.

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0: 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This is public 620 bound to Conica Island Shorty Point, Louisville South, unit 311, 99H female, requesting lift assist from medical line 1351.

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0: 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Channel National Weather Services issued a severe thunderstorm warning for District County and the surrounding areas until 10 p.m. tonight. All companies on channel, National Weather Service severe day, severe thunderstorm warning for Jefferson County and the surrounding areas effective until 10 p.m. tonight. Time at 14:23.
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0: 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That's 8001 Cane Run Road at P31 Cold Storage. 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

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The National Weather Service has issued a severe thunderstorm warning for Northeast Jefferson County, effective until 15:30, time that's 14:58.

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1: We're working on a medical Delta on 112 Tiverton Way. 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
1: 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Kitchen heat and smoke detector, 9-9-1502.

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National Weather Service has extended. This will be a thunderstorm warning to 1545 for Jefferson County. Touchstone all companies on channel. National Weather Service has issued this thunderstorm warning extending to Jefferson County until 1545. Time out at 1506.

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1: Mr. 46, Tower 52 on a commercial line, 4000 Crosswick Way, Baptist Health Main Building, on a main hospital zone fire line, Tower 15 away.
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0: Andrew 39, Drew Swanee.
1: Andrew 39, on Wiresdale, Westport Road in Lake Louisville. Possibly there at Westport Road in Collins Lane, just past the light. Going towards Crestwood and caused by that transformer flew at the location. No current fire, but the best wires at the location that did strike a car. Time out at 1510.

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3: 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The Claiborne crossings on a general fire alarm with no zone specific. Just be advised, those received an alarm. Same street name at 2909 and 2911 Danzig Place.

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1: What's 76 on that mitigation? 4543 had a loop. So he was requesting him to go to the hole and antifreeze, but across the roadway, found that 1550.

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0: 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It's going to be Westport and Lake Lovilla. We do have a line down across the roadway.
1: Risk Engine 39 with the line down across Lakeville and Westport at 15-something.
0: We will have Westport Road shut down. If you could go ahead and start LG&E Priority 1.
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Crossroads Knoxville and Land, Knoxville Lane and Knoxville Place Court. 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

0: 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There's nothing showing.
1: Engine 35, you don't say 2.5-story, nothing showing, that 13 anything. National Company is on channel. National Weather Service is issued a severe thunderstorm warning extending for Dixon County until 1600 hours. National Company is on channel. National Weather Service has extended the severe thunderstorm warning for Dixon County until 1600 hours. Time at 1519.
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1: 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Engine 65 responding on a gas leak outside. A gas leak reported outside. They do have a taken route.
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1: 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Brownsboro Road and Seminary out for a pole in the middle that was arcing a bright flashlight, kind of at 1522.

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0: 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We're investigating.
1: 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Two story residential, nothing showing.
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0: Tensile Company's on channel. National Weather Service's extended the thunderstorm warning for Southwest Jefferson County until 16:30. The National Company's on channel. The National Weather Service has extended the severe thunderstorm warning for Southwest Jefferson County until 16:30, time at 15:31.
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0: 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Because I was in a house assumed by lightning and smoke order on the first floor of the electrical outlet, time out of 1531.
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71, exit 71, exit 73 on an accident versus building 8106 Cedar Mills Lane, Meadows Lane, cross street of Cedar Point Drive, time out of 1534.

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3: 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A white van hit parked vehicle in the driveway and went through the garage door, cats in the house. No reported injuries, but obvious structural damage on I-15-35.

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4: 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Battalion 38, engine 37, engine 40, engine 41, engine 48, engine 40, correction, quit 47 and quit 49, respond on a possible structure fire. The 5929 Timber Ridge Drive, cause of accident in the Kroger's of a chemical odor and smoke fell in the store near the meat department, down by that 1539.

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0: 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There's nothing showing from the outside. There is a walkout on the Delta side.
1: That's good. 360 is complete. 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
2: 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We've got nothing on the interior of this room.
0: Okay. 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
1: Okay. 47, what's your location?
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0: Ditch 41 to 938. We're going to change that. We're going to stay off here at South 1. Ditch 40.
1: I'm okay. Battalion 38, so I'm saying I'll be command.
2: Battalion 38, I'll say in command.
0: Quick 72, responding. Battalion 76, responding.
2: Battalion 76, Quint 76, Quint 78 on Axel Rescue 1250 on Fermanagh Road. That's why I said a black SUV flipping on its vehicle. See somebody getting out of the back of the vehicle. No further information. Time of that 1546.

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1: Quick 49 on a Transformer 5, 7202 Westmore Road, 3 down on power lines, marking the tree on fire in the back area, 1549. Engine 90 responding on wires down, 5900 Santa Fe Trail, 3 down in the yard, the power line sparks from the box on the side of the house, 1549.
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6: 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South End Medical Center, 519 Dixie Highway, across the Myers and Bonneville Boulevard at 1549.
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1: 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Car got stuck on the main lobby floor. Sounds like they're going to the first. Got on at the first, going to the second. How about 15?
5: 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What are you going to need your ventilation at?

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0: tunage in 53 and 54, 1051, tower 52, 1061, the tank 51, the pond on a garage on fire at 3707 Glen Leah Way, across the Walnut Wood Way. Your operations are on fire 6 at 1567.
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0: Inch 53, inch 54, Quint 51, Tower 52, Quint 61, Battalion 51. You're responding to a barrage fire. 3707 Glenlea Way, cross the Walnut Wood Way. Your office on fire 6 for a shed on fire after struck by lightning. It is close to the home, about 25 to 30 feet at 1556.
1: 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Operation weather now in effect. Time now 5057.
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0: 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Go ahead. Burnout motor in this air handling unit. Actually, we can't make out a number. It's been worn off up here, but we left everything open and so they can access.
1: Okay, you got the fire secure there?
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0: 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Your house is going to be right here on the left. Looks like we do have black smoke showing from the rear.
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2: 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We're about ready to drive on scene.

0: Pitch on Inside Channel. National Weather Service issued a severe thunderstorm warning for southeastern Jefferson County until 1645. Reading all units on channel. National Weather Service has issued a severe thunderstorm warning for southeastern Jefferson County until 1645. Operation Weather still in effect. Time now, 1602.
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2: 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Wires down from a tree for EMS, come out 604.

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0: 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There's Kevin Wynn down across the roadway. Please clear the road, the ladder, be shelter service.
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0: It's a 39th on the scene, 3711 Chamberlain. I got a three-story hotel. Nothing showing. I do have workers on scene.
1: Page 35, 30 on scene. Nothing showing with workers on scene. 62 people.

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1: Quint 66, that's correct. I have you responding for a medical Delta 259 Huntington Park Drive, across Popolova Road for 70-year-old female stomach and chest pains and feeling dizzy. Me waiting outside. Coming out at 1701.
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0: According to the bird, the 1801 lit leg, you could set the next closest company or where him.
1: Several. 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Operation weather has been suspended. 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Operation weather has been suspended. Revert to the normal operations time limit 1776.

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County. I'll wire us down 4222 Orchard Way across the Hartwood Court and St. Denis

0: 37 is responding.
1: Yeah, the 37 on a suspect filled with the CIS 2705 Wareham Road, out with a 73-year-old female, fell from her bed and requested with the CIS 2917-19.
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1: Yeah, J1104, 1720.

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1: 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The car was transported by ENS a few days ago, and about they did not bring her keys to her. Now, I'm advising she's lying.

0: At 951 Ninja 53. That pigeon was picked up the other day. 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

0: 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Glen Gary National Turnpike.
1: Glen 76, you're responding to the Medical Delta with EMS 210 Chantilly Avenue, Cross Atlanta Parkway, for a 70-year-old female sick, having shoulder and back pain as well as headache, 1751.

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6: responding. Battalion 87, engine 87, engine 88, engine 89, engine 90, and Quinn 86 respond on a structure fire. 5216 Kaffir Court, Unit 1, Cross Mesquite Court. Water heater was on fire. The caller shut off the power inside the apartment. Fire is out. They can smell smoke. 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
4: Battalion 71, Battalion 4, Engine 65, Quint 66, Engine 78, Quint 78, Quint 52, and Engine 8 respond on the structure fire. 2603, Massive Near Court, Cross Goldsmith Lane. It's going to be for a grease fire in the kitchen. The caller has evacuated. They also advise that these are townhomes at 1813.

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0: 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They didn't keep a truck on this, but if you need a fan, 65's got one.
1: Thanks, Nate. 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

0: 186, respond.
1: 186, responding on a medical delta with EMS 9230 Cameron Court, across Johnstown Road. It's going to be for a 50-year-old female, recently had surgery. She's got pain in her stomach and chest, and 1821.

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1: Responding on an automobile fire to 4413 Cane Run Road, Big Old Tires, across Richmond Road and Kristen Way. It's a car in the lot away from the building with big gray smoke. It's coming from a passing motorist.
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1: you're responding on Medical Delta with EMS and police at 8023 Glimmer Way, apartment 3202. It's going to be for a 43-year-old female assaulted by her boyfriend with a kick in the face and in the ribs. Stage 4 police, 1825.

Battalion 31, Quint 31, and Engine 54 respond on the medical Bravo to I-64 West at I-265 at 1827.

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1: Citroen 31, Clip 31, Engine 54, respond on a medical Bravo with EMS and police to I-64 West and I-265, I-64 West and I-265. Soon for a black Cadillac SUV versus a black Ford SUV. With EMS for a 12-year-old female with back pain at 1829.

0: 1031, flight 31, stand by prior to the exit for westbound. 31's okay.
1: Thank you, 54 to the tire 31. Do we need to get off on 64 and head to a point detector?
0: Stand by prior to 64. I haven't seen anything. I'm 64 heading eastbound now.
1: Okay, we'll just hang back.
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1: 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Total short of 265 to 64.
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0: Time 31 to 54. Go ahead and take I 64 heading towards Blanky Baker. I'm coming up on the park lines with Captain Sean.
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1: 9.31.
0: 964, westbound towards Frankenbaker. Nothing showing at this time. The only thing we're unable to see was the exit ramp from 64 west to 265 north.
1: 931 to radio. You only received one call. Made it to the county line and have nothing showing east or westbound on 64.
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0: Engine 54, Battalion 31, it's going to be 64 westbound right before Blankenbaker. Quick 81, could you continue on to help block the traffic?
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2: 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It's going to be for a 26-year-old male, possible overdose, not alert, white male, no shirt, black sweats in the backyard. The caller will wave down paramedics at 1843.

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1: Engine 35, actually responding to 18,711 Cranberry Court, cross Cranberry Way, for a 25-year-old female, possible stroke, not responding normally at 1901.

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2: I'm into our spot.
1: Clear 51, you're responding on a medical delta with EMS to 1906 Waterston Trail, Ross Waterston Court in Bluegrass Parkway. 13-year-old female unconscious from a fall after hitting her head on basketball court in 1904.
2: Battalion 31 is in service.
1: Battalion 31 is in service, 1904.

Central Companies, the National Weather Service, has issued a flash flood warning for Central Jefferson County until 0200. Repeat, National Weather Service issued a flash flood warning for Central Jefferson County until 0200 at 1905. Correction, until 2000 at 1905.

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1: Engine 90, you're responding on hazard, trees on building. 4715 Clarion Court, crosswalk for Lane, Greendale Drive. Caller advised someone was chopping a tree down that fell on a neighbor's house and they left. Trees on the roof, and no one exited the house. 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
1: Engine 87, you're responding on a medical delta with EMS to 7410 DK Highway, the VA outpatient, cross Siebel Court and Greenwood Road. Looking for a 68-year-old male with irregular heartbeats, confusion, and difficulty speaking between breaths at 1915.
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1: 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It's going to be for an 82-year-old female coughing up blood and short of air. She also has COPD, and she is on blood thinners at 1915.

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1: 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CC Trail, female that fell, possible broken ankle and injury to the back. They were questioned by code 1 for a lift assist at 1943.

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1: 133, you're responding on a medical delta with EMS to Ford Truck Plant, 3001 Chamberlain Lane, cross I-265 ramp and North Winchester Acres Road, 47-year-old male, abnormal EKG, dizzy near syncope, 1950, syncope.

0: Freya, Quint 33, looks like we got a request to cancel the patient's refusing to go to the hospital.
1: Where are you saying a request to cancel?
0: That's correct.
1: Quint 33, sir?
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